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18: Good morning, Zedi.
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18: not too long.
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18: Marcelo, I can't believe it. I'm too well. Can you keep him and him off again? Hope I do a Brazil move for key. So, can you feel it play? As well as the grand team clear that about most of the one out of my one. I would say that I'm okay. The color who covered 12 one come to Lomotsva, put that about border with the Timukatani. 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You will never twangle more, but sweetly, who hotly. I said, I did more than a neck, I look at this. Didn't that you two better to be kisses on a uncle, never at all or butter, more butter like any. I want to know. Mamma Melody said, go ink, I was in front of a twelve of my melody said. Tom, leave like a binder, get a binders. But I'm all about that, Warner.
12: Hey, Baba, I'm going to go to the Baba.
18: You should have been a woman for that. I was Tiba. When the Tiba said, Tiba, what about Warner? Warner Ville. She moved to Kutusi.
12: How Hajira Garele Boa can need the Antonis of Maile Huntley? 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
18: but ke go dumela
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1: 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We cannot be sitting ducks.
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2: 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The acting national commissioner thanked community members for standing up, speaking up, and providing information that assisted the police in tracing the suspect. So far, two suspects have now been arrested in connection with the murders. 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
4: There are a number of pockets of hotspots in the region and others that are coming. And on top of it, we also have new threats. Your cybersecurity as we get into the fourth industrial revolution. Therefore, I think the region, through the chair, South Africa, that has to think far beyond being the biggest power in the region. It has to operate as it chairs SADC. But I think what is key is implementation. How best to ensure that the region pulls and step up to issues? What are lessons?
3: Motlatsa mo commissioner wa sepolesa mo general Tibello Musikidi o re tshireletso e matlafaditswe sebakeng seo baetapele ba SADC ba tlang ho kopana.
5: Where we are, this is our main venue place. It is the red zone. It is categorized as such so that we can control the movement of the people that needs to be at this particular place. It's one of those security protocols that and measures that we are putting in place.
3: Letona la ditaba tsa matjhabeng naheng ya Lesotho Dimpho Tau o re seboka sena se lokela ho tshohla ntlha ya bofalli ka kotloloho.
6: Even in the summit itself, the South African government would actually get an opportunity to lay its perspective when it comes to migration. So we really appreciate that, and we are happy that South Africa has had an opportunity to raise that. We are happy that it's actually tabled it. We're happy that we can then constructively engage on the issue of migration as a region, not only as a South Africa, but as a region, because we deem that to be a collective, you know, like responsibility for us.
3: Ka ho le leng komiti ya SADC e ikarabellang ho kgotso le tshireletso e ne e kopane ho tshohla boemo ba tshireletso lebatoweng. Ke re taba tsotetse SABC News Durban.
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8: Contesting these elections, comrade, also because the municipalities in our country are collapsing. We have here a comrade who's the president of SALGA. He can tell you that. Everyone knows. We believe we have a solution to solve some of these problems of the collapsing municipalities in our country.
7: Mapaila re botle batla emela SACP magotleng a metse ba tla ka boitshwa go bo matla bo ba ileng ba bogotwa ke mofu Chris Hani.
8: We want to go and measure ourselves by the new standards of selfless service to our people. This is a standard we call it the Chris Hani standard. Chris Hani taught us that socialism begins with basic questions that the people face every day. He asks simple questions. Who has water? Who has food? Who has housing? Who's ill? And how to provide the solution for all of these problems? He rejected petty privileges that many leaders sought today. He became a selfless servant of the people. He led by example.
7: Mapaila go no hlokeya gore ba ikemele ile gore ba tle ba itekole botsa selekaneng sa bona sa mahata mmoho.
8: We have not left the alliance, okay? But we are independent in elections. We are reconfiguring the alliance. We will have principled alliance.
7: Ntlantla Kgatlhane o hlophisitse tlaleo ena a le Soshanguve ke dimakatso Motshweneng. Lefapheng la ditaba ho SABC.
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2: It notes that consultation is not merely about the opportunity to express a view or influence an outcome. On a more fundamental level, regardless of whether the product of consultation has any effect, it is a process which affirms human dignity by affording a seat at the table to those whose lives and livelihoods may be impacted by decisions. The appeal is dismissed with costs, including cost of two counsel, to be paid jointly and severally by the appellants. For the first to the fourth respondents jointly and severally must pay the applicant's cost in this court. Five, each party must bear their own cost in relation to the application, insofar as it relates to the Supreme Court of Appeal's failure to determine the applicant's cross appeal in that court. Six, each party must pay its own costs in relation to the application in terms of Rule 20. Judgment is handed down.
1: Haditaba di sale mothateng ona dihlopa tsa tlhokomelo le tshireletso ya tikoloho. 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
4: The Constitutional Court really vindicated the rights of the communities and my clients, which have been opposing this matter for more than a decade, and ultimately said that the right was granted unlawfully, and the Supreme Court of Appeal were not entitled to create the remedy that they did. So it's a resounding and really a watershed victory for all communities.
1: Re lekola hore ranta e sebeditse jwang papisong le ditšhelete tsa dinaga tsa matšhaba. 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
2: Yes, it didn't happen, but we're still in it. It's a tough qualifying phase that we have to go through, but it gives us another opportunity to go through that phase and to give us a chance of still going to the World Cup, because that was the main objective.
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2: The game against familiar team Nigeria. It was a tough game, but I think we really played well in that game to make sure that we get this chance to go through the qualifying phase. We just have to prepare and plan really well. The draws on Thursday, we'll know who we're playing, we'll know where we're playing, and we have to make sure that we're ready.
1: Athe ha re lekola sepheto sa dipapadi tsa magaolagang a mogope wa basadi wa dinaga tsa Afrika WAFCON le sa ditlhopha tse e neng di tseye ka maemo a boraro mogopeng ona. 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
3: 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And at this stage, I'd like to share an important update regarding Thapelo. 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
4: 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They've signed some really good players. We've seen Will Jacks come in now. We know how well he can do with a white ball. He likes playing in South Africa and absolutely tees off up at the top. They also kept their core of players that have done so well for them in the past. I think they'll probably be under a little bit of pressure to get some good signings in just because of, you know, they've first two seasons didn't do well, won the third one, fourth one didn't do well.
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1: The Matlanga Commission, which has been running for close to a year, is tasked with investigating allegations of criminal infiltration within law enforcement agencies. At the center of the commission's investigation is attempted murder accused Vusimusi Cat Matlala, who was awarded the multi-million rand South African Police Service Medicare 24 tender. 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I am Sibahle Mota in Pretoria.
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2: 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Now, Paul, if that has gone to another level, we as the government, GPG and the GPL, Gauteng provincial legislature, and the communities must go to another level. We cannot be sitting ducks.

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1: 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The government has launched a program called Vulindlela. 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
4: It is never an easy match, you know. Sundowns, they play football, they move football, they make you shift from side to side. So you gotta be patient and wait for your moment. You're gonna get it eventually. This is a game, so I think we did what we were supposed to do. But especially in the midfield, we had to grind. And then shift and make sure that we cover all ground because we know where they want to play.
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1: 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At the center of the commission's investigation is attempted murder accused Vusimusi Cat Matlala, who was awarded the multi-million rand South African Police Service Medicare 24 tender. 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
2: Even in the summit itself, the South African government would actually get an opportunity to lay its perspective when it comes to migration. So we really appreciate that, and we are happy that South Africa has had an opportunity to raise that. We are happy that it's actually tabled it. We're happy that we can then constructively engage on the issue of migration as a region, not only as a South Africa, but as a region, because we deem that to be a collective, you know, like responsibility for us.
0: Ho tsala jwalo ba ahi ba babedi ba naha ya Congo ba tshwaretsweng ho leka ho kena ntle le molao sebokeng sena sa SADC Durban ba tlile ho qoswa ka boqhekanyetsi le ho ikgakanya. 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
3: The Zimbabwean national faces a charge relating to being illegally in the Republic of South Africa. The two Congolese nationals face charges of fraud, impersonation, and contravention of the SARS-RIA Act relating to entering a designated area without authorization. Nat Joints is also fully aware of plans for marches and other public gatherings in and around Durban during the summit period. Security and law enforcement plans are in place to manage these activities. Nat Joints respects the constitutional right to protest peacefully and lawfully. However, there will be no tolerance for criminality, violence, intimidation, threats, destruction of property, attempts to breach restricted areas, or any deliberate effort to disrupt the proceedings of the summit.

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2: Hi, good morning, hello, workers. Good evening, tomorrow. It is our hot breakfast show. So, for today's show, we're going to come on our own content. So, for today's show, we're going to come on our own content. We're going to come on our own circle. So, for today's show, we're going to come on our Wilcox circle. So, for today's show, we're going to come on our own circle. So, for today's show, we're going to come on our own circle.
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2: 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Sport Star of the Year ya boela ya fuwa hape yena Enrich Fesser. Sportsman of the Year with disability if we Eli Lawrence ka aquatics. Atile Sports Woman of the Year ila ya jwala ho Jonita Scholes ka badminton. Sportswoman of the Year with disability for Jolo Luzen Kotsie Le Gaetia High Ka Sports Association for the Physically Disabled and Visually Impaired. Team of the Year Ile Jolo Ho Senior Badminton Team Ka Papadiane Ya Badminton. Journalist of the Year Ifue Jolo Lebohang Parwe Wa Putuluha TV. Hey, why do you put a machine on a little more safety? They don't say happy day. Recreation Body of the Year, Yahoo, BMG, Oldies, Luncheon Club. 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
4: He said it's a good point because players make a very good game. Play this type of game 3 games in 6 days. He says he's very proud of the squad, but he's also disappointing to concede this goal. On
2: the set pieces.
5: I think that the first important thing to say is that today was a very beautiful football afternoon. Two teams playing a beautiful game here and there with some duel, some rivalry, some energy, but fair play. Well played, tactically very high level, strong commitment, respect as much as big fights.
2: Mehete ni mamele sikukuni la feta opolo kwa neka tepedi unot. 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
2: 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Now, Paul, if that has gone to another level, we as the government, GPG and the GPL, Gauteng provincial legislature, and the communities must go to another level. We cannot be sitting ducks.
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3: The Matlanga Commission, which has been running for close to a year, is tasked with investigating allegations of criminal infiltration within law enforcement agencies. At the center of the commission's investigation is attempted murder accused Vusimosi Cat Matlala, who was awarded the multi-million rand South African Police Service Medicare 24 tender. Matlala is expected to face questions about the awarding of the tender, his alleged links to criminal networks, and other evidence placed before the commission. I am Sibahle Mota in Pretoria.
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0: I'm ready for a bit of the show. I'm going to pick a spot to drive at a breakfast show on the City FM. And somebody took a man to the City FM station. Sarah Twig and Melvin. I said, I got to say, Wally.
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1: 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The alleged extortionist would receive substantial amounts of cash on a regular basis. More arrests are expected in due course.
2: Vania van der Heever, SABC News in Cape Town.
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3: Consolidation of democracy is critical for maintenance of peace and security in our region. We must strengthen capacity of election observation mechanisms and to ensure that adequate resources are provided to this preventive mechanism in our region's peace architecture. Peace and stability in our region are indispensable.

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1: 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Investigation continues.
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2: It is alleged that the suspects extorted money from over 50 Somali and Ethiopian businessmen in the Kayamandi and Stellenbosch area. With the assistance of the Somalian businessman, who is believed to have collected the specified amounts of money on stipulated dates within a month on behalf of the suspects, the alleged extortionist would receive substantial amounts of cash on a regular basis. More arrests are expected in due course.
3: Vania van der Jeffer, SABC News in Cape Town.
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0: thusa jwa
1: o ntshetsa ka bo public speaking
0: mm.
1: E ya lo bo exerciser
0: yes
1: eh o khale mbaka
0: ehe
1: ke yena tla nthusa
0: ah me Ferreira good morning and welcome to Lusadi FM how are you
4: good morning
0: oh Hi. Sorry let me give you a mic there it's mic 2 yes how are you me
4: I'm well and you
0: I'm good to see you
4: thank you
0: are you happy with the little boy's performance
4: Oh, I'm so proud of
0: Since you have been assisting him, yes.
4: Yeah, I've been working with Mpo now for 3 years in public speaking, and he has just excelled. We are really proud of him.
0: Mm.
4: He, you know, whenever he speaks, people listen to him, and that's amazing. It's amazing when he speaks. I watch the crowd, and the way that they respond to him. While he's talking is just amazing.
0: Mm.
4: So you are very proud of him, Paul.
0: Thank you very much, Me Ferreira. Ntate re lwena hle ke u dumedisa dumela ntate.
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4: Yes, I can maybe give the email address of the therapy. That's
0: okay.
4: where we work with people.
0: Yes, yes.
4: And that is tswelangtherapy@gmail.com.
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2: I confirm that I have previous conviction of housebreaking and theft to which I was sentenced to an effective 8-year prison term. I served 18 months of this sentence and I was subsequently released.
1: We then turn to the next question and the 10.6 at 2.1.2 where you were asked whether you have ever been charged of any offence and charges were later withdrawn against you. You are required to provide details of the charges and dates when charges were withdrawn.
2: I can confirm that I was previously charged with offences that were later withdrawn. I attach here to as annexure VM1 a list of the offences that I was charged with, which were later withdrawn.
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3: Now my question to him is, you are concerned, but where were you when all of this happened? He was nowhere to be found. But now that all the other ministers from all the other countries are here, now he wants to come and make it publicly known that there's a concern. But he puts other people first from other nations. So is it right for us as March and March to allow undocumented illegal foreign nationals in our country? No, it's a crime.
0: Ho tsa machaba Hamas e ipileditse komiti ya gotso ya mo presidente wa America Donald Trump hore e susumetse Israele wa moela tumellano ya gotso ya Gaza e tsheditsweng ke America. 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Joe Inwood, BBC.
4: It's a meeting that would once have been unthinkable. But the face-to-face talks between Jared Kushner and Khalil al-Haya in Cairo are a sign of just how keen Washington is to see the next phase of the Board of Peace's Gaza deal put into action. Israel has rejected the plan, which would see it withdraw from the Gaza Strip while Hamas would disarm, handing its weapons over to a new governing body. Reports say Jared Kushner called for concrete, verifiable steps from Hamas, adding that Gaza could never be a source of terror.
0: Monna ya tlelewang e le kokonono ya lekulwana la dinokwane Vosmose Kat Matlala o se a qalelletse ho teka bopaki ka pela komishene ya diphuputso tsa matlanga.

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1: 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Two persons of interest, a male and female, has been taken in for questioning. Investigation continues.
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2: Police received a complaint of a shooting in Newtle. Upon arrival at the scene, community members pointed out a flat where they alleged that several people had been shot. Police entered the premises and found three victims aged between 18 and 20 lying inside the flat. The victims were declared deceased at the scene by paramedics. Further investigation revealed that two other victims, aged 18 and 23, had also sustained gunshot wounds.
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3: I place on record that I do not have any relationship with Minister Senzo Mkunu. I have never met Minister Mkunu and have had no interactions with him, nor have I been at any gatherings where he was present. It suffices to say that I do not know Minister Mkunu.
4: And just a question of clarification here, you say you have had no interactions, I take it, with personal interactions?
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4: Have there been any interactions on your behalf with Minister Mkunu to the best of your knowledge?
3: Yes.
4: Do you ever requested anyone to engage with him on your behalf?
3: No, it was only when we had to confirm whether we know each other. There's a letter that I sent to, I think, to the IDA committee.
4: Yes.
3: So is that interaction that I'm referring to?
4: So that's the interaction you had with him?
3: Not with him directly.
4: Through who?
3: Through the attorney.
4: The attorney being his attorney or your attorney?
3: My attorney and his attorney.
4: Okay.

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1: 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Siba, good day and welcome to the CDFM after long time.
4: Good day to you, Divine. Thank you so much for having me.
1: Yes, Siba, today the big cat Mahlala is testifying at the commission, and he has testified that he does not know some of the people appearing on the statements or affidavits, including the name of Minister Senzo Mkunu. And he's also said that he is unable to comment on matters that subjudice. May it take us through to us what has been happening since this morning.
4: Yes, you might remember Police Minister Senzo Mkhunu, who has been placed on leave of absence, is at the center of the Madlanga Commission due to his alleged decision to disband the PKTT. And, you know, when Brown Mokgosi testified before the commission, he had alleged that Cat Mahlala was actually sponsoring Senzo Mkhunu politically, and this was allegedly in exchange for contracts and for political protection. But what he has said and come before the commission to say is he has denied having any involvement or close relationship with Senzo Mkhunu. And I think this is a testimony that corroborates that of Senzo Mkhunu, who came before the commission last year in December. And he refuses to comment on matters relating to that Medicare 24 tender, which I think is a tender worth 228 million rands that was awarded to him so he can provide services to the South African Police Service. And what essentially he's saying is that the reason why he does not want to comment on that matter is because it is before court, and he does not want to say anything that will implicate him and therefore be used in that criminal trial. So I think right now, you know, the commissioners as well as the evidence leaders are seemingly in a tight spot because they have pressed him about certain questions, even his meeting with General Ndlandla Mkhwanazi, which he has agreed that he met with him, but he says he can't divulge the details of that meeting because it's, you know, that matter is still under investigation. So I get a sense that, Dima, a lot of today's testimony coming from Cat Mahlala will be in under this theme to say that I cannot comment, I don't want to implicate myself, and rightfully so, because this somehow does also protect him under Section 35 of the South African Constitution.
1: But I really would like to understand as to why did they agree when the commission say they want to see Mr. Mahlala today, Mr. Mahlala as well as his advocate, that they agreed because they knew that there are matters that are still sub judice, as well as the fact that he said he does not want to incriminate himself. Why did they agree to this as they were not ready? It seems like they were not ready.
4: No, it actually does actually come across that they were not ready. But Dima, if you remember, we were granted yet another extension that comes to an end on the 2nd of October. And if you remember, the agreements between the commission as well as Matlala and his legal counsel is that he would come back on the 1st of September. But the 1st of September was actually coinciding with his criminal trial, because if you remember, there were two sort of dates or cycles that were given to Cat Matlala to come in up here. So I get a sense that this was a spot that was possibly open for the commission, and they needed something to go with when they prepare a report for President Cyril Ramaphosa. So that is the sense that I get, because it was moved up. We got the notification as media very late last night to say Matlala is coming to appear, as he will no longer be appearing on the 1st of September. So I think there was some compromise that has been reached between the commissioners, the Matlanga Commission, as well as his legal counsel, to say, let us put 2 days aside for him to come and testify before the Matlanga Commission. Because apart from the Medicare 24 contracts, if you remember, there are other various allegations that have been placed before the commission. This includes the likes of Jerry Bushoha, the likes of the PKTT, and his alleged links to the taxi criminal underworld. So I do get a sense that while we may not be successful in getting issues regarding the Medicare 24 tender, there are other issues that he has been implicated in, and this alleged criminal underworld that we have heard so much about, and who some of these alleged cartel, Big Five cartel members are. So maybe in that regard, he would be able to assist the commission.
1: And then they also talked about the services that he provided at the state of the municipality address in Ekurhuleni. What did he say about that? It was during the time of one of the previous mayors in that municipality.
4: Yes, if you remember, the evidence before the Matlanga Commission was to say that there was a memorandum of understanding, you know, that was signed by Mkhwanazi, Julius Mkhwanazi, as well as Cat Matlala for Cat VIP, because they were afraid that, you know, because it was a coalition government, things would get out of hand. And there was apparently intelligence to say some of the ANC, I think, and EFF members would disrupt Mayor Tanya Campbell, who was the mayor of Ekurhuleni. So what he says is that he denies getting or having a contract with the city of Ekurhuleni, but he didn't really delve much into these memorandums of understanding. And I do get the sense that as the day proceeds and as his time on this day prolongs, you know, the various cross-examination will give us further details about what sort of relationship that he was in with the city of Ekurhuleni, because the evidence has pointed to the fact that there were agreements signed and that were endorsed by Julius Mkhwanazi.
1: Mm-hmm. Talk to us about the third company that he spoke about, except the security company as well as the contract that he had for Department of Health. There's another company that he spoke about today.
4: Yes, there is a company. I think its name is the Black. I just don't remember the name quickly. But what he says that, you know, he has only two companies that he has entered into or has businesses with. It is that health company and the security service company. And I think what is important, Dima, about the sort of evidence relating to that is the fact that, you know, they want to try and see how maybe he was able to score various other, you know, contracts within the Matlanga Commission. Because as he has put, is the fact that he has only two companies before the Matlanga Commission. And who knows, during cross-examination, what can actually develop maybe is the fact that there were other companies that he has entered into to contracts with, especially with the state, that may be linked with him.
1: And now he does not know Minister Senzo Mkhulu.
4: No, he doesn't know.
1: He has never met him, not
4: He's
1: at all.
4: Not at all. But, you know, the commission, Dima, if it's anything, there's a reason why the commissioners as well as the evidence leaders ask those questions, right? And ours is just to be patient and see what actually comes out from the evidence that will be presented by the commissioners and the evidence leaders.
1: Well, thank you very much, Wena Siba, for talking to us.
4: Thank you so much for having me.
1: Mamedi eno ke se bahle mo tsarna re buisana le yena ka tsentse di tsala ka pele go mishini ya nya madlanga mo e leng hore bogolo di taba ke o le ka ofumana din tlatse felletseng ho vusi musike ka 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
1: As the state, we welcome the ruling of the court to deny Pitfield bail. You must understand that as the state, initially we opposed his release on bail because we indicated to the court that he was the flight risk because he does not have any addresses in South Africa since he's just been deported from the US. And the magistrate agreed with us. One of the reasons the magistrate said she is denying him bail is because he is a flight risk. And also his release on bail might undermine public confidence, hence why the magistrate denied him bail.
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2: What we should do is to restrict ourselves to what we have gathered. And maybe at the end, when we send out the report to the witnesses, because we cannot pretend to be oblivious to what is happening or has happened at the commission. So in case there are witnesses that may have to respond to certain information that would have appeared at the commission, and there is a need for the committee to request the commission to share certain document with us, the committee can always arrive at any decision that the committee feels.
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3: 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I have never met Minister Mqunu and have had no interactions with him, nor have I been at any gatherings where he was present. It suffices to say that I do not know Minister Mqunu.
4: And just a question of clarification here, you say you have had no interactions, I take it, with personal interactions?
3: Yes.
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1: 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Damn it!
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1: 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So we can confine ourselves to the question as posed. The content of the recording we will deal with in the fullness of time.
2: Yes, Commissioner, like I said, I do not want to incriminate myself because I know that the recordings are under investigation. And by the time when I made my affidavit, I was not aware of that.
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2: What we should do is to restrict ourselves to what we have gathered. And maybe at the end, when we send out the report to the witnesses, because we cannot pretend to be oblivious to what is happening or has happened at the commission. So in case there are witnesses that may have to respond to certain information that would have appeared at the commission, and there is a need for the committee to request the commission to share certain documents with us. The committee can always arrive at any decision that the committee feels.
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2: 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So clearly a recommendation that we must look into whether there was an act of perjury, it must be referred.
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3: 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While both the internal and external investigations are ongoing, the TMPD does not rule out issuing the member with an intention to suspend, pending the outcome of these proceedings.
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4: Towards the end of the queue, it was too crowded. There was a huge queue and too many people were standing in it. Everyone was pushing each other and the electric pole also fell. There was an electric wire and I got hurt because of that. After that, I was crushed and fell unconscious. Then I don't know what happened.
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1: 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And the evidence leaders must file their heads of argument by 1800 hours.
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2: 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So, and then, yes, he said, yeah, that's what I can remember on top of my head.
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1: Right now, in Nelson Mandela Bay, 9 of the executive director positions are vacant. So there's no top management, including with the city manager. And that has resulted in the city going into a state of paralysis. And it's got an impact not just on service delivery, but also on our economy.
0: Ho sa le jwalo, Kuga ke yona fela masepala profenseng ya Eastern Cape mo mokga wa DA o nang le palo e e lekaneng ya ho busa. 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
2: That is the kind of investor confidence that we want to create in our municipality, because where there's a stable DA government, things like that start to happen. People need starts to believe that we can deliver and we do create investment opportunities for big businesses. So that is one of my first priorities, main priorities for our new term, is to invest in our industrial development zone in Humanstorp, which will bring in so much economic injection into our local economy.

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2: Show me. MTN ke ona fela sim e o e hlokang.
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1: okay ha re bua ka artisan registration is essentially the process of having qualified artisans recorded on the Department of Higher Education and Training National Register. This applies to both South African and foreign national artisans residing in the country, whether they are currently practicing or not. The purpose is to ensure that we have an accurate record of qualified artisans in South Africa. In short, motho o molomong wa o sebetsa ka matsoho, setsibi sa o sebetsa ka matsoho, is required to register le Department of Higher Education and Training.
0: Ke le baholo mme ke o qeta ho hlalosa sona jwale hore le sebetsa joang artisan registration fela ke batla re hlalose ka bobatsi ha holo joang ka shebile hore ke bo mang ba lokelang ho ingodisa.
1: Okay. If you have successfully completed your trade test, hausonali sekete sa kgwebo, and then you have been found competent, you need to be registered. As soon as o yo ngola o ya mani training center, ore na ke batla lintute as an electrician, as soon as o thola certificate seo se tsong hore wena you are now a qualified artisan, you need to be registered. This includes whether wa sebetsa kapa ha o sebetse. 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As long as o dula mo Afrika Borwa, tshwanetse be registered.
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1: 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So now ha re re o so wentse apprentice o qetile o so thotse certificate sa kgwebo, if ha o registered o tlo ba le important implications particularly for batho ba tswa ka ntle. 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If you are not registered le rona DHET, and then ba ke se kgone go ba o dumelle o renew visa ya hao ya o sebetsa as a critical skill worker.
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1: 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We have a program called Recognition of Artisan Recognition of Prior Learning, ERPL. Mona here, we have to worry about the way they do not go the professional route way in terms of the schooling. Hi, how's the holy grail? If you have experience yeah, more than 3 years, and then turn to IECO, the nearest training center in Haufi Lena, Mole Free State, Africa Registare, and then Angole, but you can see how you can see it. Once you can see it, you can see the trade certificate. You can see the certificate, you can see it, you can see it, you can register as a qualified artisan.
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1: 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N1 the United courses ne di phase out, di a phase out. So how fa ta khona hala gore abuti a tlhobae a yo etsa N2 N3 N4 ha fa ta khona hala ba se di phases out. No, but by the time the N4, the N5, keep us valoring the same value registered already kahari in the program. Mm. So, I would tell you now, if you put a la mine, having Ella, I would tell you, I'm going to report higher grade 9, I go to the college, I report a grade 9, but N1 only has at a corner, I was at N2. The reason that I'm going to grade 9 report, go by no, when the comments touches. So, we pull ahead, hurry. Who always artisan, who is a Kamato, who tend to be limited in physics. Especially if Habuton Castellayani, Yaya Scholo. Unless they have Abuti Hari Unal N1, Marutila Sebet, only 3 years experience. Have only 3 years experience, then for Yena, there is no need for Aya Scholo. Also, I have the ARPL assessment. The same thing, assessmenting, by am check a hurry. Una little ekakang ka trade ya batlang ho yetsa. So the outcome ya ARP would be hore is either o ya proceed to ho ngola trade test or o tsantsa a etse get closer or o tsantsa a tsamaye a yo gain more experience. So the assessment ke yona e tlo thusa hore re tsebe hore abuti keng hantle keng ntho a tshwanetseng hore a yetse.
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1: What's nice is you can notice where your child needs help. You start there. So I also suggest for liyetse yona assessment yo lengwana that way o tlo bona gore ngwana handlentle o king thaka yetsang. What is it that they can do? Because even now, re ka na gare mhlomo ngwana ha ba tlo sebetsa ka matsoho ka pa mhlomo o thata. What is it in the college? Who that I'm taking to this thing? How old? How many bono wana harre do I get in college? How can a man? If you know assessment, you it will go to the post of aye. Now we na ke mutazwa. Get all your man your assessment. Iya chori aye na ke mutazwa. 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On the potential of the Arabic, based on the way she responded to the questions. So maybe have that color for number.
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1: 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I am a qualified instrument mechanician artisan. Do they help artisans to get jobs overseas? And again, if qualified artisans register with them, kibongi nkosi Dlumhlaba ka Virginia.
0: Me?
2: Thank you for that question. Remember, ke le ka re sebeletsa National Artisan Development and Support Center, and we are exactly right, a support center for artisans. That is what we are talking about. We are artisan center where we are database, we are CV, where the companies are qualified artisans. One of the main reasons why we are the artisan registration is because we are talking database now where we can enforce the employers from now on. If over the qualified instrument mechanician, kibamo, you don't need to advertise. This is where you get them. This is why artisan registration is important. And then number two, canali database where akana register a CV high. Lorona, you also call the companies right. So I recall the company who rival. Reduce the instrument mechanician safety. Thank you. Halina the placement. Haliba kiba tuna. So in short, yes and no. We do have a database where companies look for students, but like a corona. Where companies, when they look for qualified artisans, but like a corona. Where is the Department of Labor and say, Renali project, we need so many people. We need so many people. How many do we have? This is why artisan registration is important. And this way, recovery pool, recovery database, that's more accurate than we have right now.
0: Khalebo a holo me hona le potso kwano hape.
1: Dimela tabole ya Slebu, ke na le certificate sa boiler maker. Mpa ke shota ka trade test. How can I obtain one? I obtained the certificate from a learnership program which did not do the trade certificates.
2: Okay. Have you on a learnership? If learnership o yentse ka CETA, what I know is with the CETAs, banali di levels. Na level 2, level 3, level 4. In order for you to get your trade test certificate, you will learn level 4. So what abuti puto hai or ausi, what I don't understand, we're on a level 9, on a level 2, on a level 3, on a level 4. But if on a level 4, remember I did say for you to qualify to write a trade test, you have to study for minimum of 3 years. So how the learnership is 18 years, sorry, years at 3 years. And then I will take up for any other training center or in particular, we go Olifantsfontein in Vela. We are based in Olifantsfontein and then give public trade test center. So if only level 4, akana ata provided utokona who provide us POE, the company letter, yes, level o sebeditse le rona for 3 years. O na etsa ntshiso aetsa o na etsa boilermaker ke sebeditse sa hae o sebeditse for 3 years. And then rona we assess the documents, we calculate, and then everything ra di combine. If we are qualified for trade test, then re mo fa data tlongwala trade test.
0: Ka lebo ha me tlo mabenkeleng me metla ga go khutla mabenkeleng e ba go tsola pele.
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1: 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I have more than 10 years experience in tiling, ceiling, install, painting, etc. So I have matric. So where can I go for trade test in Carletonville? Engwe e re potso re ke bona ke yona ka pele nyana fela ka pele fela ka pele ke na le matric, ke na le funding from NSFAS ke sokola institution. What's the cost? Can I experience a construction, restaurant, livestock, guardian, and domestic? Okay. Someone may utla utla utlisisa.
0: Me.
2: Okay. Thank you, Icy. 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This is where he can do his trade test. But it's a government institution. There's plenty of private trade test centers around him, especially in Joburg. Like each and every town has missing. There's Benoni. There's. But if you go to Katari Coast, hatlo go nako inhaler. We are still not far from him. We go Olifant Fountain or Pretoria Road, go Kempton Park, Olifant Fountain. So I cannot go home. And then, we're finding, Bali, they were asking about funding, especially the first one. I'm finding Rachel like NSF, Lisita. So what I also don't understand is funding for in. Is it a funding to be a traitor or a funding to open a business? Yeah, but? But anything funding related that has to do with artisanship, with skills, you say it's a matter of rhetorical NSF. NSF, National Skills Funding. This is where we get funding. And then I think Linda Ole, Lipotele Abubedi Lona, Ikana Yawella, Hona Mohore, Hagawata funding rhetorical DC team, Hakiwaka DC, Takiwa. Kabo your Mercy Ta, your WNR Sita, your Sasita, your Tita, the Education Sector Authority. So Mutakana Google as on a defeater of fella, and then I check a trader with Languesa, then I check or trade high if I'm again. Hello, what are you pizza di colori or ya po Tita transportation kiwana bato fund? But for anything other than that, anything to do with the skills, NSL, you want every funding.
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7: O na le qualification ya policing. 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
2: Okay. Unfortunately, as speaking na di and rona on our side, ha ke re nna ke bua sekitso DHT. Rona my center works with the artisan, but ba sebetsa ka matsoho. I don't have enough information regarding how about the traffic cop or something like that. But I would suggest to buy the website thing, as well as the Metro Police SEPS website. I'll check out the thing. Unfortunately, I'm sorry, on my side, I don't have enough information about that sector.
7: Hello, Bohamme. If you want to let us select the Morazo Kalakasang, what if I'm more made it?
2: Okay, I just want to emphasize on the fact that Tori, it's important for the artisans to be registered. You know, we are currently facing, our economy is facing a very difficult situation right now where everybody needs to have a skill. AI is taking over. Eventually, theory, it is going to be anyone, I cannot provide information. But when it comes to skills is becoming so scarce. So I am really encouraging all qualified artisans who have not yet registered to take their steps to register. This it will result in a rebelling database that's up to date and accurate when it comes to everything related to the qualified artisan in South Africa. Whether it is South Africans, whether it is foreign nationals, please, we need those numbers. We need them to be registered.
7: Me re leboga go lofela ke kopa go fedi nomoro tsa mohala mo ba ba di bakala tswang teng.
2: All right. Also, thank you so much for having us. Anyone we have email, we have our internet. People can register on the internet, which is www.nadsc.dhet.gov.za. I repeat, www.nadsc.dhet.gov.za. 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
2: All right, thank you for having me. Okay. Goodbye.
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4: There are indeed. I think that the team is now more capable to manage different ways of building up. Sometimes when we approach Rowan, we have a three-man build-up. Other times we have a four-man build-up. When Rowan is far away, we have sometimes a three-man build-up with an inverted Mudal. Sometimes we have a three-man build-up with a midfielder in between center-backs, sometimes outside. So what I see now is that the team became much more dynamic in the way the team builds. It means that the context to control our game are more difficult, so there are more challenges for the opponents.
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3: In terms of the legacy, the president has outlined what we want to achieve during our chairship. Regional integration, now at 20%. We want to see that grow to at least 50% and the mandate will be given to the ministers of trade to give us by which dates we can reach 50% of intra-regional trade. Also to build our manufacturing capability, which is declining within the region, but also to trade with each are on some of the minerals including value added goods like food. There are certain countries of SADC in terms of the study that we've done that reflects that they produce some of the food that we need in the region. For example, Tanzania has got rice which we can all be able to trade with each other on it.
0: Ditaba di saledwalo mo presidente wa Zimbabwe Emmerson Mnangagwa ya tlwang setulong sa boetapele ba mokgatlho wa SADC. 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
4: 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Ilizwe lakhiwa. The increasing need to reduce over reliance on external funding, which has the risk to compromise our sovereignty and national priorities. We must therefore build and enhance our own financial and industrial capabilities.
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6: 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However, I do, however, wish to assist the Commission as best as possible, safe to say that I am unable to comment on matters that are sub judice.
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7: Confining ourselves to Minister Mqhunu, if you look at paragraph 2.2.6 of the notice, do you confirm that you have not taken any step that constitutes an offer of gift or sponsorship to Mr. Mqhunu, whether directly or indirectly? Is that your position?
6: No, I've never. Yes.
5: Commission e boetse e utlwile go Mqhunu o ne a batla gore Major General Feroz Khan e be hlogo ya tsa mautlwela. 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
6: This is according to Mr. Cele. He said to me, Mr. Senzo wants to fire General Khumalo and hire General and replace him with General Khan to that position of crime intelligence. So, and then Yes, he said, yeah, that's what I can remember on top of my head.
5: Matlala o tla hla gape ka pele go commission beking e tlang ka manta ha le ka la bobedi. 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
8: The replying affidavit in heads of argument must be filed by Mr. Matlala at 1800 hours on the 22nd of August 2026, and the evidence leaders must file their heads of argument by 1800 hours.
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9: Mananeo a ditaba lesedi FM a utlwisetsa ditaba di le jwalo.
10: Whatever language that is used, whether it's facilitation or assistance, this is what you get.
11: Yes, if facilitation is. Yes. Facilitation is saving.
10: We don't need to fight about this.
11: Facilitation is saving prison. Commissioners, you are there. I can't agree to leave my kids and go to jail for something that I didn't do. I didn't put blue lights. I must say, I can't. This is a commission of inquiry. You will be making recommendation. I will be sitting somewhere. And I won't see you that. I will see you after 10 years or 50 years.
9: Dita Kabem Batona.
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17: Yes, sir, but it wasn't a correction, it was withdrawn. And that's what makes it an act of negligence, gross negligence. That you submit evidence as a senior official and someone who is extremely detailed, who knows how the investigations and stuff works, and then later withdraw, and even further, and such withdrawal happens when the witness who's involved in the issue, Mr. Cele, when he is testifying, that withdrawal is made. So it is a deep, gross act of negligence for us.
16: Ho sa le jolo modula stilo wa committee Soviet Lekhanyane o re committee ha e qhelele thoko gona halo ya ho kopa lesedi le leng ho commission ya dipatlisiso ya madlanga e bang ho ka ba le tlhokahalo e jwalo.
17: What we should do is to restrict ourselves to what we have together, and maybe at the end when we send out the report to the witnesses, because we cannot pretend to be oblivious to what is happening, what has happened at the commission. So in case there are witnesses that may have to respond to certain information that would have appeared at the commission, and there is a need for the committee to request the commission to share certain document with us, the committee can always arrive
16: Setho sa palamente sa mokgawa EFF, Lee N. Mateis, o sisinya hore bopaki bo tekilweng ke setsibi sa dipatlisiso, Mary De Haas, bo hlahlojwe ka bobatsi pele ho nkwa qeto hore paki e buile leshano kapa tjhe.
18: Again, I'm going to explain our submissions. We're given some of that was supposed to go to evidentiary overview, and then part of it would go under assessment and then under recommendations and findings. So clearly a recommendation that we must look into whether there was act of perjury, that must be referred to that, and that would be under recommendation or findings. But it is true that Ms. Diaz willfully misled the committee. When we started there, we were referring to her as professor, as doctor. She did not correct us at any point.
16: Hosa le jolo moeta pelo ANC parlamenteng Tumiseni Ntuli ha dumellane le maikutlo a mokgawa Mkhonto Wesizwe hore letona la sepolesa Senzo Mchunu ya matsatsing a ikgethang a phomolo ha jwale o ne a fumana tshusumetso ho tswa ka ntle tshebetsong ya hae.
17: I think the first clarity one would like to have, what is meant by external forces? That's the clarity that one is seeking, Chair, if we can be clarified. The MK has submitted more strongly that Minister Mchunu has been influenced by external forces. External from where? Is it a reference to them not being in the police? Or in what sense?
16: Eno a ke moetapelo wa ANC parliamenteng Mdumisene Ntuli a phethela tlaleho ena e hlophisitsweng ke Abongwe Kobokana parliamenteng ke mokete monyobo SABC News.
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20: Samango lowered their guards in supervising the contractors, and contractors handled the slimes dam in a reckless way because they saw seepage in 3 months ago, but they allow it until there was the slimes, is called the release.
19: Yeah.
20: And I'm arguing that managing slimes dam cannot be a water issue, it's a mining issue. Because they are inherently linked to the mining operation.
19: Motsamaisi wa Samanco Chrome, Desmond McManus, a re barola maikarabelo ka botlalo malebana le tiragalo eno. O itlama gore ba tla tila ditshenyegelo tse dingwe.
21: The mine remains committed. We take full responsibility for the cleanup work. We take full responsibility for the investigation, and we remain committed to make sure that this type of incident never happens. We've made an assessment already. We are busy doing all the costs in terms of rehabilitation, also infrastructure. As we speak, we are busy repairing some of the electrical infrastructure in the area, and also the access roads to our neighboring mines. And we will continue to do this as soon as possible to prevent any further contamination.
19: Motlatsa tona wa metsi le kgello leswe David Mahlobo a re batla ba tlisa tiragalo eno.
22: Fortunately, because of the area where we are, we could see that the slime was being contained in as much as the biggest volume that we released. As part of our approach, we have agreed that a formal investigation will be done, conducted jointly by government, to look at the magnitude, whether there are issues of negligence on those who are operating the system.
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1: I would like this summit to be remembered not merely for the declarations that we will adopt, but for the decisions that we implement. Let this summit become the place where SADC renewed its determination to build a truly integrated regional economy. And we must turn our borders into bridges, and we must turn our resources into industries, and we must turn our youthful population into a powerful democratic dividend. And this summit must inspire a new era of regional integration that delivers the hope of every citizen of Southern Africa.
0: Zambia. 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
2: Zambia's main opposition candidate in the August 13 election, Brian Mondumbule, has been linked by the government to a location where security forces seized high-grade military weapons. 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Authorities have denied those claims. Hijilema currently leads with nearly 59% of the votes declared so far. Investigations continue.
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3: Yek Amerikai ro bokoshad.
4: To whoever any dear combatant of ours kills an American or captures one and hands them over to any of the units of the Islamic Republic of Iran army, alongside the great reward of the jihad, we will provide a proper gift. This gift is equivalent to $30,000.
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5: Can you kindly explain the main reason behind today's march in Durban?
8: Well, the main reason for today, you'd have known that before June that we've made a call that all illegal foreign nationals should vacate the country, and we're calling for massive deportation of illegal foreign nationals. We're saying mabahambe. Now, in the main, the majority of them are in the SADC region. So if the SADC presidents are in the country, that's an opportunity for us to raise those concerns. So you have seen our message, which we say the theme of our march was, it's time for you to come and take your people and live with them. So that's our theme of the march for today.
5: What message are you hoping African leaders attending the summit will take from this demonstration?
8: Well, one, psychologically, they would have found the message. We are not playing when we're saying South Africans have had enough with these illegal foreign nationals, and they're very arrogant on our social media platforms. They tell us that you might have chased us June 30, but we are back. And they have the audacity to tell us, to say, you'll do nothing. These peaceful marches will not do anything. Sometimes, as a visitor, if you just conduct yourself with peace, with humility, I mean, people don't even know about you. But if you are arrogant, you are actually attracting that. Hence, you are calling for the second wave of June 30, which is September 30.
5: Marches are raising concerns about undocumented foreign nationals that are living in South Africa. What specific concerns are being raised?
8: There's a number of concerns. One, it's a concern to our president to say the issue of a borderless country or porous borders, that is why these people keep on coming back, because they know we don't have borders in South Africa. Our borders are just a gate. Can you imagine a situation where you have a house with a gate and that house does not have fence? That's what we have in South Africa. We have borders where it's a gate where people can come in and out, but there's no fencing. So that's one. And then we've got an abuse of our documents, your fake documents, through corruption that happened within the Department of Home Affairs. there's an abuse of asylum seekers documentation where people are saying they have been chased from their country, there's wars and everything, only to find it's a peaceful country. There's various student permit. It's also being abused. People come in as students, and then later they are looking for employment. But this ridiculous one is a tourist. You come in as a tourist, and then later you are a citizen or you are an asylum seeker. So there's generally an abuse of the identity documents by these foreign nationals.
5: What policies or interventions would you like the South African government to implement?
8: Well, one, but there's a policy in place. I'm sure the BMA talks to the issue of your fencing. We need total fencing of our country where people, you know, there's this joke that foreign nationals come through the river, you know, crocodiles across. You know, South Africans have you know, a way of finding jokes out of this, which is good. But on a serious note, we have a country that just doesn't have fencing. It's just poor fencing, that's one. But in the main, you bring about change of policy that will prevent the abuse of your asylum seekers and abuse of your student permit. Your business permit. We know there's people that come and invest 20,000 and then they say they've invested through a business in South Africa. Whereas we know that the law says you must come with a minimum of 5 million. So there's been cruising in terms of breaking our laws since 1994.
5: And as we conclude, some people argue that undocumented migration is a regional challenge that requires cooperation among all African countries. Do you agree with that statement?
8: It needs cooperation, yes, but we cannot cooperate with illegal foreign nationals. There's no way that you can take a criminal and want to cooperate with the criminals. It's like saying social cohesion. As much as we need social cohesion, but we don't need social cohesion with criminals, and illegal immigrants are criminals.
5: Mr. Dube, thank you so much for your time this evening.
8: Thank you very much. Thanks to your listeners as well.
5: Mamedi yono rubisana le yena ke moli wa Machan Mach yena ke Sandile Dube. 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
9: Mo President Cyril Ramaphosa o nkile marapo a SADC ho ba modula setulo mme se lokelang ho etswa se hlakile. Mo President o re ba tla leka ho kopanya moruo wa lebatowa.
1: Our foremost responsibility will be to improve the lives of the peoples of Southern Africa. We must deepen regional integration so that goods, services, capital, skills can move more efficiently across our borders. And we will work to strengthen the value chains in our region to expand the intra-African trade.
9: Modula Situlo ya tlohelang marapo mo president wa Zimbabwe Emmerson Mnangagwa o kgothaleditse ditho tsa SADC ho se itshitlehe ka naha tse ka ntle e le ho fumana thuso ya kgodiso ya moruo wa lebatowa.
10: As Zimbabwe, we are embodying our national development philosophy. Ilizwe lakiwa. The increasing need to reduce over-reliance on external funding, which is the risk to compromise our sovereignty and national priorities. We must therefore build and enhance our own financial and industrial capabilities.
9: Mongodi ya ka sehlohong wa SADC Elias Magosi o re pharela ya DRC e ba hlokisa boroko.
11: The situation in Eastern Democratic Republic of Congo remains a matter of concern. We welcome the progress reported through diplomatic engagements and the African-led peace initiatives. We trust that these initiatives bear fruits of peace, of coexistence, social harmony, and economic progress, rather than reverse the gains already achieved by previous interventions.
9: SADC e buetse ya bontsha tshehetso ya yona ho naha ya Zimbabwe ho ba setho seo e seng sa ka nako tsohle sa lekgotla la tshireletso la mokgatlo wa matjhaba a kopaneng. 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
12: Good evening, Stidi, and all the listeners of the program, the station. Thank you so much.
5: Your research indicates that gun license renewals have declined by about 75% since 2022. How did you arrive at these findings?
12: This is public knowledge, you know, on an annual basis, the South African Police Services SAPS releases their annual report. And in the annual report, they will be showing how many licenses have been renewed and how many have not, and it's part of their reporting. So we then looked from 2015, we went to 2016, until now. So we're looking at the trends, and we saw that then from 2022 up to today, there is a -74%, which means which people are not renewing their licenses. There's a growing number of firearm owners that are outside the effective licensing control.
5: What are the main factors contributing to the decline in gun license renewal in South Africa?
12: I think the gun owners should explain that. But when we look at the statistics before us, we see that there should be a confusion in the understanding of the Constitutional Court ruling of 2022, which talked about the difference between owning a gun and lawfully possessing a gun. So that is one thing that is very, very important, that there is either a deliberate disinformation or is a misinformation or misunderstanding of that particular court ruling.
5: What risk do expired or unrenewed firearm licenses pose to the communities?
12: The Supreme Court made a ruling and a risk, which is clear. It's not a gun-free South African ruling. It's the Supreme Court's ruling, where it says the unlicensed firearms pose a real risk to owners and to those around them, because they can be stolen, they can be lost, and in the process, when they do that, they go into the hands of the criminals, because criminals are outside the law and they can't get guns lawfully. So what it means is that criminals get guns from the lawful stocks, be they individuals, be they security, be they state facilities like the SAPS and the FNDF, but guns do not fall from heaven. They really come from a lawful source and they move into the criminal hands. And this is one of the ways that happens.
5: You have called on the police to follow up with the firearm owners who fail to renew their licenses. What specific measures would you like law enforcement agencies to implement?
12: In our analysis in that particular brief, we saw that in 2016, when the police clearly communicated that licensing should be done and they enforced, they followed up, the licensing rose very, very high. And therefore, the same strategy they used in 2016, they must use it, which is really following up on the people, clarifying what the law says, restoring the compliancy, and also fixing the gaps that are in their own records, like the Central Firearms Registry, and also looking at the Firearms Control Act itself and amending it. But the other thing we are suggesting is that they should consider an amnesty and allow people to come and surrender guns without questions.
5: Are there any provinces, as we conclude, or regions where the problem of unrenewed firearm licenses is particularly severe?
12: The report from SAFT, from which we drew our analysis, did not give us that breakdown. But we know that there are four provinces that are problematic in South Africa. You're talking about Gauteng, you're talking about Western Cape, we're talking about KwaZulu-Natal and Eastern Cape. Those four provinces always go on top when it comes to gun violence in South Africa.
5: Dr. Maphosa, thank you so much for your time this evening. What's your last message to the people of South Africa?

0: rather than our sisters. So let's take it upon ourselves to report, and there are numbers where you can report anonymously, and you're not known that you are the one that did it.
1: Dr. Maphosa, thank you so much for your time.
0: Thank you so much.
1: Mamedi no rubisana le na ke Dr. Stanley Maphosa ho tswa Gun Free South Africa me ka bogotswane so a slalosetseng o boletse hore ke dipalopalo tsetswang ho bana ba disebeletso tsa Sepolesa Africa 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
1: We are very grateful to report that no injuries were recorded. The incident is currently under investigation and we are cooperating fully with the relevant authorities. 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Cleanup and repair operations have commenced and further appropriate measures will be implemented once the investigation is complete.
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1: 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So in the first place, we will be writing to the Speaker requesting that he be removed from these portfolio committees, and the DA should also do that. And secondly, that Parliament's Ethics Committee must investigate.

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1: 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We can say it's our come to look at SABC Sport. 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
3: WAFCON tournament, no one would ever thought that those two would be the finalists of this WAFCON tournament. So you could see like how much women's football is evolving in Africa. If you look at some of the names, most of them are playing in the French league. You see most of them playing abroad football in college in America. So they have good profiles, and that's something that didn't really happen a couple of years ago. So they're putting their profiles out there, they're getting themselves agents, they're putting themselves on the map.

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1: You know, if the government wants to have a proper conversation, they need to address the issue for what it is without calling it xenophobia, because it's not xenophobia. And for the president to say, oh, I'm ashamed, you know, it paints a wrong picture of a president that does not understand why his people are out in the streets today. You know, there's nothing to be ashamed of. The people that should be ashamed are the ones whose people keep flocking into someone else's country and claim they're looking for opportunities. Those presidents need to ask themselves why they're not creating opportunities for their own people to the point that they have to come here and claim to be looking for opportunities.
0: Lekgotla le phameng la Johannesburg le butse hape nyewe ya o tsheswa ha moaho wa Osindiso. 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
2: 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It is ordered that 1) the application by the state for the reopening

0: 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Thank you.
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2: Those ballot papers which does not add up. The number came at this amount of 808 and then we only got around 700 and something. And then now the thing is there are 32. And missing ballot papers, whereby the community needs to know what's actually happening. 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
1: 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Investigation into the incident are ongoing. They will appear in the Athlone Magistrates Court on Tuesday 18 August 2026 on the mentioned charge.
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2: 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We can only thank the educators who have sprung and helped to the learner to an extent that the child is healthy at the hospital. All the reports we've received to the hospital are pointing to the fact that the support that was given saved the child, and we are grateful for those who went beyond their call of duty to ensure that such a life is saved.
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3: You know, if the government wants to have a proper conversation, they need to address the issue for what it is without calling it xenophobia, because it's not xenophobia. And for the president to say, oh, I'm ashamed, you know, it paints a wrong picture of a president that does not understand why his people are out in the streets today. You know, there's nothing to be ashamed of. The people that should be ashamed are the ones whose people keep flocking into someone else's country and claim they're looking for opportunities. Those presidents need to ask themselves why they're not creating opportunities for their own people to the point that they have to come here and claim to be looking for opportunities.
0: Mamedi ha re kolatse mananga le machaba ho tla le wa ho re se jepe sa thepa se ha bue ha o felele bopo la Somalia. 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

0: mokgatlo wa Brithani wa Kingdom Maritime Trade Operations o bolela hore batho bao ba ile ba nka taolo sekepe seo. 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Joanne Keane wa BBC.
1: The waters of Somalia were once notorious for hijacking, with pirates demanding ransoms of millions of dollars. Extensive security measures were put in place and the incidents almost disappeared. But in recent years, the focus has shifted, with patrols moving up into the Red Sea, where Yemen's Houthi rebels have been attacking ships. More recently, the US war with Iran may have compounded the problem, with patrols spread more thinly. This cargo ship was just 4 nautical miles off Somalia. The UK Maritime Trade Operations has advised other ships in the area to be cautious and to report anything suspicious.

0: Let me say something right here.
1: Waiting for your mentor.
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1: your
0: a master
1: shaking with his
0: of generations to come.
1: Cause you never
0: so you can be remembered and never wonder when your name is not

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I don't care who you are. 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

0: 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A minute and that, we went outdoors, we started playing church. 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He put some old glass.
1: Nako ntsa tahlehelwe bophelong mohau e ka ba matshidiso a maholo ho wena ha wa lokela ho tobana le mathata a ditšhelete bakeng sa ho lahlelwa ke mong ka wena o le mong godiseha diplane tsa lepato 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

0: I'm not repeating that because I'm already a diamond. 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What I'm on at Makunga has 87.7 or about 106.6. www.lcdfm.co.zads TV channel 806 SABC Plus. 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